0: Ràdio Armúcia 107.6 FM.
1: La banda sonora del teu dia.
2: Could tell you what you wanna hear, 'cause the truth is always in the way.

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1: Do you think you're too young to really love somebody?
2: No.
0: I say it for me. I'm an adult. I say, wait, you too young to be in love. This is silly. You're infatuated with him. He got nice jeans. He wear fancy Adidas. I mean, it might be something I don't know.
2: Go ahead.
0: Well, you tell me.
3: What's
0: the difference?
3: Okay, Shan.
2: You can love anybody, but when you're in love with somebody, you're looking at it like this. You're taking that person for what he or she is, no matter what he or she look like, but no matter what he or she do.
4: They don't know what the feeling is to be loved.
5: Yeah, she poetic.
0: She killed it. We get in that conversation with Darren.

0: fresh, fresher than you. I'm fresher than you. Fresher than you. Oh.
1: Ràdio Arbúcies.
2: 107.6 FM.